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1: Hi again, it's Olivia and John here, and thanks for being with us as we play songs from our new album, Friends for Christmas. We love this time of the year and also getting to take you through our new album.
2: 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As I'm sure it's the same with everybody else. It's just really special. And we hope that you can enjoy this music with your family on Christmas Day too. I'm going to play it at my place, otherwise there'll be tears before bedtime.
1: It's one of the few albums I can listen to that I've recorded because you're on it. 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
0: And, of course, we want to wish you a Merry Christmas from both of us and you and your family, and a safe and peaceful New Year.
1: 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And to you, John.
0: And to you, Livy.
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1: First up on our new album is the song Let It Snow, Let It Snow, Let It Snow.
0: Yeah, it's always funny hearing Christmas carols that reference cold in Australia because it's so different from what we know. We know it's not going to snow. Well, if it does, we're in deep trouble. But that's all about the beach here and the sun and the heat. But let it snow.
1: Yeah, it's actually exciting because this is my first Christmas at home this year. So it's the first time I've had a hot Christmas. And here it's always beautiful at Christmas time. Even bad Australian Christmas weather is amazing, eh?
0: Oh, that's true. Hey, that's true, eh? But here it is for you now. Let it snow, let it snow, let it snow.

0: First up on our new album is the song Let It Snow, Let It Snow, Let It Snow.
1: Yeah, it's always funny hearing Christmas carols that reference cold in Australia because it's so different from what we know. But we know it's not going to snow. Well, if it does, we're in deep trouble. But that's all about the beach here and the sun and the heat. But let it snow.
0: Yeah, it's actually exciting because this is my first Christmas at home this year. So it's the first time I've had a hot Christmas. And here it's always beautiful at Christmas time. Even bad Australian Christmas weather is amazing, eh?
1: Oh, that's true. But here it is for you now. Let it snow, let it snow, let it snow.
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1: You know, we're so excited to continue taking you through the songs because it's just a wonderful big old plug for Friends for Christmas.
0: I'm Olivia Newton-John, and that was John Farnham, and Merry Christmas from us both.
1: Next up, White Christmas. Don't worry, it's not going to snow, it's just a good song.
0: And we chose to record this song because it's, even though it's called White Christmas, it's an evergreen. And we love this song.
1: Yeah, look, there's not a Christmas album. It's not a Christmas album if this song isn't on it.
0: Yeah. Hey, Bing, let's sing it.
1: One dream. Oh, no, that was Elvis. Sorry.
4: Thank you so much. It's a very special song for me.

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0: first up on our new album is the song Let It Snow, Let It Snow, Let It Snow.
1: Yeah, it's always funny hearing Christmas carols that reference cold in Australia because it's so different from what we know. But and we know it's not going to snow. Well, if it does, we're in deep trouble. But that's all about the beach here and the sun and the heat. But let it snow.
0: Yeah, it's actually exciting because this is my first Christmas at home this year. So it's the first time I've had a hot Christmas. And here it's always beautiful at Christmas time. Even bad Australian Christmas weather is amazing, eh?
1: Oh, that's true. Aye, that's true, eh? But here it is for you now. Let it snow, let it snow, let it snow.

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1: Hi everyone, I'm John Farnham.
2: And I'm Olivia Newton-John. Merry Christmas. We wanted to take some time and play for you the songs from our new album, Friends for Christmas.
1: Olivia and I got together earlier this year after the fun we had with the Two Strong Hearts tour around Australia and decided that we wanted to make a Christmas album together because we wanted to make a Christmas album together. And I had the opportunity to fly over to Santa Barbara and to this beautiful part of the world in California. Olivia was working at the time, so I was able to go over there and we set 2 weeks aside for this thing and it came together in 5 days. It was just an absolute joy.
2: And I know I'm speaking for the both of us to say that we loved making this album and we hope you're enjoying it as much as we are.
1: Next up, Silver Bells.

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1: Hey guys, it's not just the ladies who need to take care of themselves. 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

0: Merry Christmas. It's Olivia Newton-John here, and I'm with my good friend John Farnham.
1: Merry Christmas. Now, listen, thanks for staying with us. Well, you're not going to hear this if you didn't stay with us. But to the three of you that did stay to hear our new Christmas CD, Friends for Christmas, pluggity plug, plug, plug, plug, which is out now.
0: The last song from my new Christmas album is Hark the Herald Angels Sing. And we chose this song because it really is a classic, and it's a carol, and it's something that we both sang when we were kids and probably sing every Christmas. I remember singing this with my father booming around the piano when I was a child, and I know that you sang with your family, right?
1: Absolutely. And I think that's part of the reason these particular songs were chosen. Everyone, even children, know a lot of these songs. So enjoy it. Sing along, join the fun, and here's Hark the Herald Angels Sing.

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0: You know, we're so excited to continue taking you through the songs because it's just a wonderful big old plug for Friends for Christmas.
1: I'm Olivia Newton-John, and that was John Farnham, and Merry Christmas from us both.
0: Next up, White Christmas. Don't worry, it's not going to snow, it's just a good song.
1: And we chose to record this song because it's, even though it's called White Christmas, it's an evergreen. And we love this song.
0: Yeah, look, there's not a Christmas album. It's not a Christmas album if this song isn't on it.
1: Yeah. Hey, Bing, let's sing it.
0: One dream. 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
1: Hey guys, it's not just the ladies who need to take care of themselves. 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

0: Hello, it's John Farnham here. It's great that I get to spend some time with you and my good friend Olivia Newton-John because we wanted to play songs from our new Christmas CD, Friends for Christmas.
1: Yeah, how lovely. John, what's a typical Christmas like for you?
0: Well, I don't get up as early as I used to have to when the boys were young. I mean, Jill used to buy these kits. And, you know, every dad out there listening now understands this. You get these kits. I used to say to her, yeah, buy the whole scooter. Just buy a scooter that's whole. No, don't. I haven't got any tools with me. And they always leave a piece out. And then the instructions miss words and stuff. So it's always a bit difficult. But now, of course, I just have to make sure the champagne's cold and the balloons are blown up for the ceiling. What about you, darling?
1: Well, I don't know if anything's ever typical anymore because I always seem to be in different parts of the world for Christmas. But the one thing that is consistent is family. And so I like to call my family if I don't happen to be with them and to, you know, cook a nice meal and open a bottle of champagne like you and have a Christmas drink in the morning and toast to a wonderful year past and a beautiful one ahead and thank my lucky stars I've made another Christmas.
0: Yeah, well, I get the same. I must admit, I'm grateful waking up every morning. Here it is, the Christmas song.
1: Hope you enjoy it.
2: 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It's a very special song for me.

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3: I love doing the song with you, John. It was so much fun. And getting to choose the songs to put on the album was really, we had such a great time doing that. And people have asked us how we chose the songs. Well, we have a wonderful musical director, Chong Lim, and he helped us find a whole lot of classical musical songs, the evergreens, and then we chose the ones we love the most.
2: Yeah, it's kind of an album full of songs that we want to hear at Christmas. And it was such fun recording it, but I particularly enjoyed It's Beginning to Look a Lot Like Christmas because Olivia had me sing it so low, and it's something that I don't do very often, and it was fun to play with that part of my voice.
3: I love your Bing. We hope you love it.

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2: Yeah, it's always funny hearing Christmas carols that reference cold in Australia because it's so different from what we know. But and we know it's not going to snow. Well, if it does, we're in deep trouble. But that's all about the beach here and the sun and the heat. But let it snow.
1: Yeah, it's actually exciting because this is my first Christmas at home this year. So it's the first time I've had a hot Christmas. And here it's always beautiful at Christmas time. Even bad Australian Christmas weather is amazing, eh?
2: Oh, that's true. Hey, that's true, eh? But here it is for you now. Let it snow, let it snow, let it snow.

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0: everyone. It's Olivia Newton-John with my mate John Farnham, and we wanted to wish you a very Merry Christmas.
1: Olivia and I have a brand new Christmas CD called Friends for Christmas, because we don't like each other much for the rest of the year. But, that's out now, and we thought we would take you on a journey and play you some of the songs from that album.
0: Yeah, we've wanted to make a Christmas album together after we had so much fun doing the Two Strong Hearts tour. And this was so much fun. We enjoyed it. John came over to America. We made this album in 5 days because it was so much fun. We made it in Santa Barbara. Chong Lim produced it and did all the arrangements. And we think that we've come up with a kind of old-fashioned Christmas CD that we'd like to listen to. Right, John?
1: That's right. I mean, it was lovely to be able to sing together. Often when people do duets, they're worlds apart and don't get to actually work with each other. And one of the prerequisites for this, for both of us, was that we were able to look at each other while we sang. And we just had such a lot of fun. It was great.
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0: It's Olivia Newton-John here, and we wanted to thank you for continuing to join John Farnham and me as we take you through all the songs from our new album, Friends for Christmas.
1: Oh, I love that you insisted on calling it Friends for Christmas. It fascinates me. Aren't we friends at other times throughout the year? I mean, I like you.
0: John, you know I love you dearly. But besides your wife, does anyone want to spend the whole year with John Farnham?
1: Oh, nice. Nice. They'll leave that in too. Oh, lots of people want to spend time with me at Christmas.
0: I'm just kidding, of course. Let's get back to the songs. Here is one of my favourite songs from the new album, Winter Wonderland, and we hope you love it as much as we loved recording it.

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2: I love doing the song with you, John. It was so much fun. And getting to choose the songs to put on the album was really, we had such a great time doing that. And people have asked us how we chose the songs. Well, we have a wonderful musical director, Chong Lim, and he helped us find a whole lot of classical musical songs, the evergreens, and then we chose the ones we love the most.
1: Yeah, it's kind of an album full of songs that we want to hear at Christmas. And it was such fun recording it, but I particularly enjoyed It's Beginning to Look a Lot Like Christmas because Olivia had me sing it so low, and it's something that I don't do very often, and it was fun to play with that part of my voice.
2: I love your Bing. We hope you love it.

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0: 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I could see she was struggling and that something was wrong, but I didn't know what to do. So I suggested she talk to someone. If only I knew then what I know now.
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1: Why, this car is automatic, systematic, hydromatic. 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

0: It's Olivia Newton-John here, and we wanted to thank you for continuing to join John Farnham and me as we take you through all the songs from our new album, Friends for Christmas.
1: Oh, I love that you insisted on calling it Friends for Christmas. It fascinates me. Aren't we friends at other times throughout the year? I mean, I like you.
0: John, you know I love you dearly. But besides your wife, does anyone want to spend the whole year with John Farnham?
1: Oh, nice. Nice. They'll leave that in too. Lots of people want to spend time with me at Christmas.
0: I'm just kidding, of course. Let's get back to the songs. Here is one of my favourite songs from the new album, Winter Wonderland, and we hope you love it as much as we loved recording it.
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0: Hi, it's John Farnham here, taking you through all the songs from Olivia Newton-John and my new album called Friends for Christmas.
1: I've made a few Christmas albums before. I've made one with Vince Gill and another one with my other John Travolta. But this is really my favourite, and getting to work with my great mate John is a dream come true.
0: Your life is full of men named John, isn't it?
1: I know, it's bizarre.
0: It's fantastic.
1: My husband too.
0: Yeah. So when I text or email Olivia, I just sign it one of the Johns. But I did a Christmas album. The last one I made was 46 years ago.
1: Don't rush it.
0: When they still called me Johnny.
1: I remember that.
0: Oh, that Christmas album cover was a beaut.
1: It's so cute. You're so sweet on it. Well, anyway, let's play a song from the new Christmas album, Friends for Christmas, called
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0: We wanted to play for you the songs from our new CD, Friends for Christmas, and next up is Santa Claus is Coming to Town.
1: You always know when Santa Claus is coming to town, because when you walk into the stores and the trees are up in September.
0: You are a Grinch, John. Here it is now. Santa Claus is Coming to Town.
1: Look out.
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0: 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I think you know what it's called by now.
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1: Yeah, wishing a very Merry Christmas and a healthy, peaceful and happy New Year. And to you, John.
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3: 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And getting to choose the songs to put on the album was really, we had such a great time doing that. And people have asked us how we chose the songs. Well, we have a wonderful musical director, Chong Lim, and he helped us find a whole lot of classical musical songs, the evergreens, and then we chose the ones we love the most.
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0: Olivia Newton-John here, and we wanted to thank you for continuing to join John Farnham and me as we take you through all the songs from our new album, Friends for Christmas.
1: Oh, I love that you insisted on calling it Friends for Christmas. It fascinates me. Aren't we friends at other times throughout the year? I mean, I like you.
0: John, you know I love you dearly.

0: But besides your wife, does anyone want to spend the whole year with John Fife?
1: Oh, nice. Nice. They'll leave that in too. Oh, lots of people want to spend time with me at Christmas.
0: I'm just kidding, of course. Let's get back to the songs. Here is one of my favourite songs from the new album, Winter Wonderland, and we hope you love it as much as we love it.

0: Hi, it's John Farnham here, taking you through all the songs from Olivia Newton-John and my new album called Friends for Christmas.
1: I've made a few Christmas albums before. I've made one with Vince Gill and another one with my other John Travolta. But this is really my favourite, and getting to work with my great mate John is a dream come true.
0: Your life is full of men named John, isn't it?
1: I know, it's bizarre.
0: It's fantastic.
1: My husband too.
0: Yeah. So when I text or email Olivia, I just sign it one of the Johns. But I did a Christmas album. The last one I made was 46 years ago.
1: Don't rush it.
0: When they still called me Johnny.
1: I remember that.
0: Oh, that Christmas album cover was a beaut.
1: It's so cute. You're so sweet on it. Well, anyway, let's play a song from the new Christmas album, Friends for Christmas, called...
0: Have Yourself a Merry Little Christmas.
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2: I love doing the song with you, John. It was so much fun. And getting to choose the songs to put on the album was really, we had such a great time doing that. And people have asked us how we chose the songs. Well, we have a wonderful musical director, Chong Lim, and he helped us find a whole lot of classical musical songs, the evergreens, and then we chose the ones we love the most.
1: Yeah, it's kind of an album full of songs that we want to hear at Christmas. And it was such fun recording it, but I particularly enjoyed It's Beginning to Look a Lot Like Christmas because Olivia had me sing it so low, and it's something that I don't do very often, and it was fun to play with that part of my voice.
2: I love you, Bing. We hope you love it.
1: Hello, it's John Farnham here. It's great that I get to spend some time with you and my good friend Olivia Newton-John because we wanted to play songs from our new Christmas CD, Friends for Christmas.
2: Yeah, how lovely. John, what's a typical Christmas like for you?
1: Well, I don't get up as early as I used to have to when the boys were young. I mean, Jill used to buy these kits. And, you know, every dad out there listening now understands this. You get these kits. I used to say to her, yeah, buy the whole scooter. Just buy a scooter that's whole. No, don't. I haven't got any tools with me. And they always leave a piece out. And then the instructions miss words and stuff. So it's always a bit difficult. But now, of course, I just have to make sure the champagne's cold and the balloons are blown up for the ceiling. What about
2: sounds
1: you, darling?
2: Fun. Well, I don't know if anything's ever typical anymore because I always seem to be in different parts of the world for Christmas. But the one thing that is consistent is family. And so I like to call my family if I don't happen to be with them and to, you know, cook a nice meal and open a bottle of champagne like you and have a Christmas drink in the morning and toast to a wonderful year past and a beautiful one ahead and thank my lucky stars I've made another Christmas.
1: Yeah, well, I get the same. I must admit, I'm grateful waking up every morning. Here it is, the Christmas song.

0: 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Eventually, I got him some help. But that was a struggle. If only I knew then what I know now.
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1: Little Drummer Boy's up next, and it's one of those Christmas classics that always stops me in my tracks. And I love this song so much. It's... I love what Chong's done with the choir and the orchestra.
0: Yeah.
1: And I love the where Olivia's taken it too. So it's just a pleasure to sing this song.
0: It's just a very moving song. It's a perfect Christmas song.
1: I remember singing it back in primary school and getting to sing it now with my good friend Olivia Newton-John. And then I'd sing Happy Birthday with Olivia. It's good fun. But, you know, hearing true classic Christmas carols is just amazing. And that's why we chose this song for the album.
0: We hope you enjoy it as much as we do. It was so great singing with you, John. It always is. Here is The Little Drummer Boy.

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0: Hi, it's John Farnham here, taking you through all the songs from Olivia Newton-John and my new album called Friends for Christmas.
1: I've made a few Christmas albums before. I've made one with Vince Gill and another one with my other John Travolta. But this is really my favourite, and getting to work with my great mate John is a dream come true.
0: Your life is full of men named John, isn't it?
1: I know, it's bizarre.
0: It's fantastic.
1: My husband too.
0: Yeah. So when I text or email Olivia, I just sign it one of the Johns. But I did a Christmas album. The last one I made was 46 years ago.
1: Don't rush it.
0: When they still called me Johnny.
1: I remember that.
0: Oh, that Christmas album cover was a beaut.
1: It's so cute. You're so sweet on it. Well, anyway, let's play a song from the new Christmas album, Friends for Christmas, called...
0: Have Yourself a Merry Little Christmas.

0: First up on our new album is the song Let It Snow, Let It Snow, Let It Snow.
1: Yeah, it's always funny hearing Christmas carols that refer to cold in Australia because it's so different from what we know. But and we know it's not going to snow. Well, if it does, we're in deep trouble. But that's all about the beach here and the sun and the heat. But let it snow.
0: Yeah, it's actually exciting because this is my first Christmas at home this year. So it's the first time I've had a hot Christmas. And here it's always beautiful at Christmas time. Even bad Australian Christmas weather is amazing, eh?
1: Oh, that's true. Hey, that's true, eh? But here it is for you now. Let it snow, let it snow, let it snow.

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That's the Cancer Council New South Wales Sun Sound, playing at your local pool. Reminding teens to be sun safe and reapply their sunscreen when you're not around. But to do that, your teen's got to have sunscreen. So here's the deal. If you send your teen to the pool with sunscreen, the Sun Sound has got it covered from there.

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That's the Cancer Council New South Wales Sun Sound, playing at your local pool, reminding teens to be sun safe and reapply their sunscreen when you're not around. But to do that, your teen's got to have sunscreen. So here's the deal. If you send your teen to the pool with sunscreen, the Sun Sound has got it covered from there.

0: Hear that? That's the Cancer Council New South Wales Sun Sound, playing at your local pool. 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But to do that, your teen's got to have sunscreen. So here's the deal. If you send your teen to the pool with sunscreen, the Sun Sound has got it covered from there.
1: Hi again, it's Olivia and John here, and thanks for being with us as we play songs from our new album, Friends for Christmas. We love this time of the year and also getting to take you through our new album.
2: Liv is right, you know. We love this time of the year, getting to spend this time of the year with our families and friends. As I'm sure it's the same with everybody else. It's just really special. And we hope that you can enjoy this music with your family on Christmas Day too. I'm going to play it at my place, otherwise there'll be tears before bedtime.
1: It's one of the few albums I can listen to that I've recorded because you're on it. Merry Christmas from both John and I. And here's a song we had so much fun making, Baby It's Cold Outside, because it isn't.
2: Where's your iPhone? Hello, it's John Farnham here. It's great that I get to spend some time with you and my good friend Olivia Newton-John because we wanted to play songs from our new Christmas CD, Friends for Christmas.
1: Yeah, how lovely. John, what's a typical Christmas like for you?
2: Well, I don't get up as early as I used to have to when the boys were young. I mean, Jill used to buy these kits. And, you know, every dad out there listening now understands this. You get these kits. I used to say to her, yeah, buy the whole scooter. Just buy a scooter that's whole. No, don't. I haven't got any tools with me. And they always leave a piece out. And then the instructions miss words and stuff. So it's always a bit difficult. But now, of course, I just have to make sure the champagne's cold and the balloons are blown up for the ceiling. What about
1: Sounds
2: you, darling?
1: Well, I don't know if anything's ever typical anymore because I always seem to be in different parts of the world for Christmas. But the one thing that is consistent is family. And so I like to call my family if I don't happen to be with them and to, you know, cook a nice meal and open a bottle of champagne like you and have a Christmas drink in the morning and toast to a wonderful year past and a beautiful one ahead and thank my lucky stars I've made another Christmas.
2: Yeah, well, I get the same. I must admit, I'm grateful waking up every morning. Here it is, the Christmas song.

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0: We wanted to play for you the songs from our new CD, Friends for Christmas. And next up is Santa Claus is Coming to Town.
1: You always know when Santa Claus is coming to town, because when you walk into the stores and the trees are up in September.
0: You are a Grinch, John. Here it is now. Santa Claus is Coming to Town.
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3: Merry Christmas. Now listen, thanks for staying with us. Well, you're not going to hear this if you didn't stay with us, but to the three of you that did stay to hear our new Christmas CD, Friends for Christmas, pluggity plug plug plug plug, which is out now.
2: The last song from my new Christmas album is Hark the Herald Angels Sing, and we chose this song because it really is a classic and it's a carol and it's something that we both sang when we were kids and probably sing every Christmas. I remember singing this with my father booming around the piano when I was a child, and I know that you sang with your family, right?
3: Absolutely, and I think that's part of the reason these particular songs were chosen. Everyone, even children, know a lot of these songs, so enjoy it, sing along, join the fun, and here's Hark the Herald Angels Sing.

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1: Hi everyone, I'm John Farnham.
2: And I'm Olivia Newton-John. Merry Christmas! We wanted to take some time and play for you the songs from our new album, Friends for Christmas.
1: Olivia and I got together earlier this year after the fun we had with the Two Strong Hearts tour around Australia and decided that we wanted to make a Christmas album together because we wanted to make a Christmas album together. I had the opportunity to fly over to Santa Barbara and to this beautiful part of the world in California. Olivia was working at the time, so I was able to go over there and we set 2 weeks aside for this thing and it came together in 5 days. It was just an absolute joy.
2: And I know I'm speaking for the both of us to say that we loved making this album and we hope you're enjoying it as much as we are.
1: Next up, Silver Bells.

0: everyone. It's Olivia Newton-John with my mate John Farnham, and we wanted to wish you a very Merry Christmas.
1: Olivia and I have a brand new Christmas CD called Friends for Christmas, because we don't like each other much for the rest of the year. But that's out now, and we thought we would take you on a journey and play you some of the songs from that album.
0: Yeah, we've wanted to make a Christmas album together after we had so much fun doing the Two Strong Hearts tour. And this was so much fun. We enjoyed it. John came over to America. We made this album in 5 days because it was so much fun. We made it in Santa Barbara. Chong Lim produced it and did all the arrangements. And we think that we've come up with a kind of old-fashioned Christmas CD that we'd like to listen to. Right, John?
1: That's right. I mean, you know, it was lovely to be able to sing together. Often when people do duets, they're, you know, they're worlds apart and don't get to actually work with each other. And one of the prerequisites for this, for both of us, was that we were able to look at each other while we sang. And we just had such a lot of

0: Merry Christmas from me, Olivia Newton-John, and you, John Farnham.
1: Oh, Merry Christmas from me, John Farnham, and you, Olivia Newton-John.
0: We wanted to play for you the songs from our new CD, Friends for Christmas, and next up is Santa Claus is Coming to Town.
1: You always know when Santa Claus is coming to town, because when you walk into the stores and the trees are up in September.
0: You are a Grinch, John. Here it is now, Santa Claus is Coming to Town.
1: Look out.

0: She changed. I could see she was struggling and that something was wrong, but I didn't know what to do. So I suggested she talk to someone. If only I knew then what I know now.
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2: You know, we're so excited to continue taking you through the songs because it's just a wonderful big old plug for Friends for Christmas.
3: I'm Olivia Newton-John, and that was John Farnham, and Merry Christmas from us both.
2: Next up, White Christmas. Don't worry, it's not going to snow, it's just a good song.
3: And we chose to record this song because it's, even though it's called White Christmas, it's an evergreen. And we love this song.
2: Yeah, look, there's not a Christmas album. It's not a Christmas album if this song isn't on it.
3: Yeah. Hey, Bing, let's sing it.
2: One dream. Oh, no, that was Elvis. Sorry.

0: First up on our new album is the song Let It Snow, Let It Snow, Let It Snow.
1: Yeah, it's always funny hearing Christmas carols that reference cold in Australia because it's so different from what we know. But and we know it's not going to snow. Well, if it does, we're in deep trouble. But that's all about the beach here and the sun and the heat. But let it snow.
0: Yeah, it's actually exciting because this is my first Christmas at home this year. So it's the first time I've had a hot Christmas. And here it's always beautiful at Christmas time. Even bad Australian Christmas weather is amazing, eh?
1: Oh, that's true. Aye, that's true, eh? But here it is for you now. Let it snow, let it snow, let it snow.
2: 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Eventually, I got him some help. But that was a struggle. If only I knew then what I know now.
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1: Merry Christmas. It's Olivia Newton-John here, and I'm with my good friend John Farnham.
2: Merry Christmas. Now, listen, thanks for staying with us. Well, you're not going to hear this if you didn't stay with us. But to the three of you that did stay to hear our new Christmas CD, Friends for Christmas, pluggity plug, plug, plug, plug, which is out now.
1: The last song from our new Christmas album is Hark the Herald Angels Sing. And we chose this song because it really is a classic, and it's a carol, and it's something that we both sang when we were kids and probably sing every Christmas. So I remember singing this with my father booming around the piano when I was a child, and I know that you sang with your family, right?
2: Absolutely. And I think that's part of the reason these particular songs were chosen. Everyone, even children, know a lot of these songs. So enjoy it. Sing along, join the fun. And here's Hark the Herald Angels Sing.

0: Hi everyone, it's Olivia Newton-John with my mate John Farnham, and we wanted to wish you a very Merry Christmas.
1: Olivia and I have a brand new Christmas CD called Friends for Christmas, because we don't like each other much for the rest of the year, but, that's out now, and we thought we would take you on a journey and play you some of the songs from that album.
0: Yeah, we've wanted to make a Christmas album together after we had so much fun doing the Two Strong Hearts tour. And this was so much fun. We enjoyed it. John came over to America. We made this album in 5 days because it was so much fun. We made it in Santa Barbara. Chong Lim produced it and did all the arrangements. And we think that we've come up with a kind of old-fashioned Christmas CD that we'd like to listen to. Right, John?
1: That's right. I mean, you know, it was lovely to be able to sing together. Often when people do duets, they're worlds apart and don't get to actually work with each other. And one of the prerequisites for this, for both of us, was that we were able to look at each other while we sang. And we just had such a lot of fun. It was great.
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1: Little Drummer Boy's up next, and it's one of those Christmas classics that always stops me in my tracks. And I love this song so much. Yes. I love what Chong's done with the choir and the orchestra.
0: Yeah.
1: And I love where Olivia's taken it too. So it's just a pleasure to sing this song.
0: It's just a very moving song. It's a
1: really
0: perfect Christmas song.
1: I remember singing it back in primary school and getting to sing it now with my good friend Olivia Newton-John. And then I'd sing Happy Birthday with Olivia. It's good fun. But, hearing true classic Christmas carols is just amazing. And that's why we chose this song for the album.
0: We hope you enjoy it as much as we do. It was so great singing with you, John. It always is. Here is The Little Drummer Boy.

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1: I love doing this album with you, John. It was so much fun. And getting to choose the songs to put on the album was really, we had such a great time doing that. And people have asked us how we chose the songs. Well, we have a wonderful musical director, Chong Lim, and he helped us find a whole lot of classical musical songs, the evergreens, and then we chose the ones we love the most.
0: Yeah, it's kind of an album full of songs that we want to hear at Christmas. And it was such fun recording it, but I particularly enjoyed It's Beginning to Look a Lot Like Christmas because Olivia had me sing it so low, and it's something that I don't do very often, and it was fun to play with that part of my voice.
1: I love you, Bing. We hope you love it.

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2: And I'm Olivia Newton-John. Merry Christmas! We wanted to take some time and play for you the songs from our new album, Friends for Christmas.
1: Olivia and I got together earlier this year after the fun we had with the Two Strong Hearts tour around Australia and decided that we wanted to make a Christmas album together because we wanted to make a Christmas album together. And I had the opportunity to fly over to Santa Barbara and to this beautiful part of the world in California. Olivia was working at the time, so I was able to go over there and we set 2 weeks aside for this thing and it came together in 5 days. It was just an absolute joy.
2: And I know I'm speaking for the both of us to say that we loved making this album and we hope you're enjoying it as much as we are.
1: Next up, Silver Bells.

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So here's the deal. If you send your teen to the pool with sunscreen, the Sun Sound has got it covered from there.

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0: Hi again, it's Olivia and John here, and thanks for being with us as we play songs from our new album, Friends for Christmas. We love this time of the year and also getting to take you through our new album.
1: Liv is right, you know. We love this time of the year, getting to spend this time of the year with our families and friends. As I'm sure it's the same with everybody else. It's just really special. And we hope that you can enjoy this music with your family on Christmas Day too. I'm going to play it at my place, otherwise there'll be tears before bedtime.
0: It's one of the few albums I can listen to that I've recorded because you're on it. Merry Christmas from both John and I. And here's a song we had so much fun making, Baby It's Cold Outside, because it isn't.
1: Where's your iPhone?

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0: Hi, welcome back. John and Olivia here. And we're taking you through the songs from our new album, which we've been plugging all the way through this. It's called Friends for Christmas.
1: Merry Christmas from both of us. I've always had a very soft place in my heart for Silent Night. It's one of my favourite carols ever. And that's the next song we want to play for you.
0: When we were talking about making this album, we were really happy that we could record this album in the same studio together, eye to eye. You know, a lot of duets recorded nowadays, one part might be done in Los Angeles and another part might be done in Sydney or Brisbane or Adelaide or Melbourne. So rarely in the same room. And one of the stipulations for this thing was that we were able to get together and look at each other and sing together with each other's breathing. That's a whole big thing about singing, is a lot of breathing. And we can see each other breathe and we could look at each other's eyes, get a smile out of what we were doing too. So it was really, really important.
1: It was amazing recording with you again, John. I think it's just a perfect song and we hope you like it and what we have done with it. Here it is, Silent Night.

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1: Little Drummer Boy's up next, and it's one of those Christmas classics that always stops me in my tracks. And I love this song so much. I love what Chong's done with the choir and the orchestra.
0: Yeah.
1: And I love the where Olivia's taken it too. So it's just a pleasure to sing this song.
0: It's just a very moving song. It's a perfect Christmas song.
1: I remember singing it back in primary school and getting to sing it now with my good friend Olivia Newton-John. And then I'd sing Happy Birthday with Olivia. It's good fun. But, hearing true classic Christmas carols is just amazing. And that's why we chose this song for the album.
0: We hope you enjoy it as much as we do. It was so great singing with you, John. It always is. Here is The Little Drummer Boy.
2: Hear that? That's the Cancer Council New South Wales Sun Sound, playing at your local pool, reminding teens to be sun safe and reapply their sunscreen when you're not around. But to do that, your teen's got to have sunscreen. So here's the deal. If you send your teen to the pool with sunscreen, the Sun Sound has got it covered from there.

0: Hi again, it's Olivia and John here, and thanks for being with us as we play songs from our new album, Friends for Christmas. We love this time of the year and also getting to take you through our new album.
1: Liv is right, you know. We love this time of the year, getting to spend this time of the year with our families and friends. As I'm sure it's the same with everybody else. It's just really special. And we hope that you can enjoy this music with your family on Christmas Day too. I'm going to play it at my place, otherwise there'll be tears before bedtime.
0: It's one of the few albums I can listen to that I've recorded because you're on it. Merry Christmas from both John and I. And here's a song we had so much fun making, Baby It's Cold Outside, because it isn't.
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0: I love doing this album with you, John. It was so much fun. And getting to choose the songs to put on the album was really, we had such a great time doing that. And people have asked us how we chose the songs. Well, we have a wonderful musical director, Chong Lim, and he helped us find a whole lot of classical musical songs, the evergreens, and then we chose the ones we love the most.
1: Yeah, it's kind of an album full of songs that we want to hear at Christmas. And it was such fun recording it, but I particularly enjoyed It's Beginning to Look a Lot Like Christmas because Olivia had me sing it so low, and it's something that I don't do very often, and it was fun to play with that part of my voice.
0: I love you, Bing. We hope you love it.

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2: Little Drummer Boy's up next, and it's one of those Christmas classics that always stops me in my tracks. And I love this song so much. I love what Chong's done with the choir and the orchestra.
1: Yeah.
2: And I love the where Olivia's taken it too. So it's just a pleasure to sing this song.
1: It's just a very moving song. It's a
2: really
1: perfect Christmas song.
2: I remember singing it back in primary school and getting to sing it now with my good friend Olivia Newton-John. And then I'd sing Happy Birthday with Olivia. It's good fun. But, hearing true classic Christmas carols is just amazing. And that's why we chose this song for the album.
1: We hope you enjoy it as much as we do. It was so great singing with you, John. It always is. Here is The Little Drummer Boy.

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Tech2U has been providing such a service for the last 15 years. Domain name hosting starts from just $198 per year, including a basic web page hosting package and email redirections. 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
1: That's www.AussieSeek.com. It's Australia's number one internet search engine, and it's been around for about 20-odd years.
0: AussieSeek.com.